0: Oxygen.
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3: That's the love ever. That's the love ever. Noise.
4: When I hear your voice over the line, all I wanna do is keep you on my mind. I only have one thought. How long?

0: Oxygen.
1: Music.
2: Music. That's the love ever. That's the love ever. The noise.